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4: The weekend is here and the weather's looking great across Malta and Gozo. Hot and sunny today. Temperatures getting up to 37 degrees. Feeling like 42, you will find me under an umbrella. Let's get back to Malta's greatest hits with Donna Summer soon, Dodgy, and this is Belinda Carlisle.

So summery, so good. Dodgy and good enough. This is Bay Easy 100.2. I'm Darren Lee, waking you up for Saturday morning. I've just read a rumour that there's going to be a new Stevie Wonder album next year. Let's get some Stevie on. Isn't She Lovely Soon? And Donna Summer after Ed Sheeran. Shape of You on Bay.

0: Stevie Wonder, isn't she lovely? Quite excited for a new Stevie Wonder album. Spade EC 100.2. We've had new music from quite a lot of legends recently. New Rolling Stones, we've been playing that on Bay EZ. New Paul McCartney as well. We'll get back to Malta's greatest hits next on 100.2 FM across Malta and Gozo, DAB Plus Digital Radio, and on your smart speaker. TLC and Waterfalls coming up, and The Stranglers next with Golden Brown.
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That had to be one of the first CGI music videos, right? What was the year? 1994? Remember the bit at the end of that video where they're like made of water under the waterfall? Sam Smith soon, stay with me. And this is George McRae, Bay Easy 100.2.

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0: me. Sam Smith on Bay Easy 100.2. I think Take That might get a fine for not doing their recycling properly. An 18 meter high humanoid robot that belongs to Take That is freaking people out. It's left over from some of their old concerts and it's just been like dumped left in a forest. It's huge and it's giving people jump scares because they walk their dog. I mean, that is fly tipping, but to be fair to Take That, what recycling would you put that out with? Which day do you put out your 18 meter high giant leftover robot? Gonna play Take That, Sweet July in the next 10 minutes, and Denise Williams next.
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0: 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There's quite a lot of going on in Gozo this weekend, especially today. I'll tell you about it after 8. We'll get on more of Malta's greatest hits as well. Aha playing soon, Bowie, and Ace of Base right here, 100.2 FM, across Malta and Gozo, DAB Plus digital radio, and on your smart speaker.
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0: 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Say hey, play Bay Easy Malta. It's Darren Lee getting into another hour of Malta's greatest hits. Bowie on soon for you, and Ace of Base. But first, Aha.

hot and sunny this weekend. Temperatures getting up to 37 degrees today, feeling like 42 across Malta and Gozo. 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

by EZ 100.2. It's David Bowie and Heroes. Did you see David Bowie's rehearsal with Annie Lennox going viral this week? It's the rehearsal for the Freddie Mercury tribute concert in like the early 90s. Annie Lennox absolutely letting it rip.

0: so good. Annie Lennox, what a legend. This is Darren Lee. 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

Edwyn Collins and A Girl Like You. This is Bay Easy 100.2. Malta's greatest hits are right here. Timbaland and One Republic with Apologise Soon. And this is Yvonne Elliman on Bay Easy.

0: Bay Easy 100.2. If you're up and about and you need a plan, Malta International Food Festival continues at Floriana Granaries today. Also, Delicata Classic Wine Festival in Valletta at the Upper Baraka Gardens. In Gozo today, traditional horse races in Victoria, part of the Feast of Santa Maria, with those beautifully decorated horse-drawn carriages speeding through the streets. There's a sunset picnic at Dwera Bay in Gozo. You can meet friendly people from the local LGBTQ plus community and allies. And other side of the island, another Nador Saturday with free live music tonight in Nador Square. It's Bay Easy. Brand new music from Paul McCartney to play for you in the next 10 minutes, and Yazoo next with Only You.
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Come inside. It's Bay Easy 100.2. Going to be hot and sunny today. Temperatures getting up to 37 degrees. Going to be feeling like 42 across Malta and Gozo. Roxette and Simply Red. On after Pink, this is A Million Dreams.

0: Roxette on Bay Easy. More like that tonight from 10 p.m. on Late Night Love with 3 hours of the greatest love songs on Bay Easy 100.2 FM across Malta and Gozo on DAB Plus digital radio and on your smart speaker. Just say play Bay Easy Malta. Coming up, another hour of Malta's greatest hits. Gonna play UB40 soon, Blondie, and back to it next with Giorgio Moroder and Phil Oakey together in Electric Dreams.
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0: 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Every time you turn us on, you will hear Malta's greatest hits. This is Darren Lee with you for another hour. Alison Abela on from 10. Before then, I'm playing Blondie and UB40. And here's Giorgio Moroder and Phil Oakey.

They Easy 100.2. It's Catatonia and Road Rage. I remember having that on one of the Now tapes. Do you remember those? Now That's What I Call Music. That was on number 40, along with KCI and JoJo, All My Life, and Save Tonight by Eagle Eye Cherry, also on there. Aqua and Dr. Jones. But we don't have to remember everything. We can leave some things in the past.

0: I feel like this song is on more movie soundtracks maybe than any other song. It's Blondie, and one way or another on Bay Easy. It's on the soundtrack to Mean Girls. It's in Coyote Ugly. Remember, Piper sings it in the bar when everybody's fighting. And it's in Donnie Brasco with Al Pacino and Johnny Depp. I've not seen that for ages. Might see if that's on streaming this weekend. It's Darren Lee playing Malta's greatest hits for Saturday morning. Mark Morrison soon. And The Cars next with Drive.
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Bay Easy 100.2. It's Darren Lee playing Malta's greatest hits. Hot and sunny today. Temperatures getting up to 37 degrees. Going to be feeling like 42 degrees. Same tomorrow. Hot and sunny across Malta and Gozo. 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
1: Beyoncé on Bay Easy 100.2. Quite a lot going on this weekend. Malta International Food Festival is at Floriana Granaries. Traditional horse races in Victoria on Gozo today. Tomorrow, a lot of festas in Malta. The Feast of St. Maximilian Kolbe in Aura. Also the Feast of St. Cajetan in Hamroon. It's Bay Easy coming up. Aztec Camera, Somewhere in My Heart next. And George Ezra in the next 10 minutes.
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1: Sienna Spyro, It's Great Expectation on Bait EC 100.2. This is Darren Lee with Backstreet Boys. In the next 10 minutes, going to play I Want It That Way. Backstreet Boys, by the way, have a song on the soundtrack of the new Paw Patrol movie. Oh, my godson is going to lose his mind when he finds out about that. About the new Paw Patrol movie. He won't even know who Backstreet Boys are. George Ezra now. This is Shotgun on B.

0: Bay Easy 100.2. It's Prince and Little Red Corvette. Next weekend, Santa Maria weekend, we are doing something a little bit different. 70s and 80s all weekend next weekend. The greatest hits from the two greatest decades in music all weekend long, right here on Bay Easy 100.2. Alison's next, getting into another hour of Malta's greatest hits. She's playing Guns N' Roses soon and Fleetwood Mac. Bay
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7: 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Loads of great tunes to get through. On the way, we've got Mark Cohn, Dusty Springfield, and this now from 1987, it's Tiffany on Bay Easy.

Mark Cohn, of course, fantastic tune, and Walking in Memphis here at Bay EZ 100.2. Malta's greatest hits in the sunshine, in the heat. Gosh, it is hot today, 36 across the Maltese Islands. 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

0: Jamelia Superstar here at Bay Easy 100.2. Do hope you're having a lovely weekend. Nice Saturday afternoon. Thank you so much for spending it with us here at Bay Easy. Plenty of tunes to go with whatever you're doing. Got Umberto Tozzi to play for you in a bit. Cardigans, and up next, I've got a belter from Whitney Houston here at Bay Easy.
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Cardigan's Love. Full hello to Donna, who is in Mostar this afternoon, doing some DIY, in fact, some wallpapering. This is the perfect radio station to do wallpapering to. This, of course, is Bay Easy 100.2. Umberto Tozzi, love this.

0: This is Bayeezy 100.2. Nice story here about a hedgehog on Gozo called Laura that was discovered that was far too small to survive on her own after being found on Gozo, but has now been released back into the wild and is doing very, very well. That's a nice fluffy story, isn't it? Well, not so much fluffy, more spiky, I think. Bayeezy
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Good afternoon, this is Bay Easy 100.2 across Malta and Gozo. Playing Malta's greatest hits, Tim Allen here. Feasts this weekend, we've got Feasts tomorrow in Hamron, also Bujabar and San Lorenz as well, and of course the great weather as well, 36 is this afternoon's high. Janet Jackson now at Bay Easy.

0: All the best tunes for your Saturday afternoon. This is Bay Easy 100.2. Our survey said that 75% of us have admitted that we would give up watching TV in return for this. What's the answer? I'll tell you in a bit. More of Malta's Greatest Hits on the way in a sec.
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0: Got a late night love classic from Phyllis Nelson to play for you very soon here at Bay Easy, along with Bryan Adams singing with somebody else and Dire Straits, The Walk of Life. What a great tune that is. It's all coming up for your enjoyment on the home of Malta's Greatest Hits. This is Bay Easy.

afternoon. This is Bay Easy 100.2 across Malta and Gozo. Tim Allen here. So, according to our survey here, 75% of us have admitted that we would give up watching TV in return for this. What's the answer? The answer is, apparently, would you believe, a flatter stomach. Interesting. Real thing now on Bay Easy. When I look-

0: Bruno Mars on Bay Easy. Hey, tonight we've got 3 hours of wonderful love songs to round off your day on Late Night Love. It really is the perfect soundtrack to just chill out to or drift off to sleep to. 3 hours of wonderful love songs. And of course, before that, tonight we've got the weekend jam from 7 and from 4 this afternoon. It is the brilliant Ben Glover. He's here from 4 later.
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0: been checking out our social media page over on Bay Easy on Facebook and Insta. We're still looking back at that wonderful moment when Ivan won 1,000 euros on When They Play, We Pay. Natalie from the afternoon show here at Bay Easy has found a great way to keep cool during the summer holidays. You can find out about that. And also somebody, a big name, is rumoured to be working on a new album. Who's that? 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

0: Oh, just brilliant tunes for your weekend. We're talking Malta's greatest hits only here at Bayesy 100.2. Tim Allen here on a More Music Weekend. I'm here till 4 this afternoon. Ben's here from 4, continuing the fantastic tunes into the evening. Weekend Jam from 7, and tonight from 10, 3 hours of love songs on Late Night Love.
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0: Right, we've done all the hard work for you here and put together a fantastic playlist for you as Malta's greatest hits continues here at Bayesy 100.2. On the way, classic sing-along from The Love Affair, got Sheryl Crow, and up next, enjoy this from the 80s, it's Erasure on Bayesy.

0: Toploader on Bayesy 100.2. Oh, it sounds like some old-fashioned washing machine, doesn't it? The sort of washing machine your gran used to have many years ago. Right, Tim Allen here on a More Music weekend. 36 degrees across the Maltese Islands this afternoon, down to 24 tonight, and the same for Sunday. Right, stick around. On the way next, great tune from Asher and Simpson.
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The unmistakable sound of M People, who are massive in the 90s and moving on up here at Bay Easy 100.2. Good afternoon, I'm Tim Allen. 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

0: It's the only station where you'll find Malta's greatest hits. It's right here at Bayzy 100.2. Mostar Music Festival today, the fourth edition, taking place today at 7 p.m. And that's happening in the main street. If you're going along to that, enjoy. It's free as well.
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Love that new from Paul McCartney, taken off his new album, which is called The Boys of Dungeon Lane, and that is called Come Inside. Good afternoon. I'm here till four. I'm Tim Allen. Ben's here from Four, but now TLC on Bay Easy.

0: brilliant tunes every time you turn us on. This is Bay Easy 100.2. We're talking Malta's greatest hits. Right, that's all from me for this afternoon. Thank you so much for being there. I'll be back tomorrow afternoon, as usual, same time, 1 till 4. Stick around. Weekend Jam at 7 tonight. All those great party tunes and late night love tonight from 10. But coming up next on Bay Easy at 4, it is the brilliant Ben Glover. Enjoy.
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8: Happy Saturday, it's Ben Glover, hope you're well. Weren't they good before us? Thanks for warming the show up. Right, let's do Britney Spears, Born to Make You Happy. T-Rex, Children of the Revolution. Let's kick it off with Rick Astley's greatest hit. I think it was his only one, to be honest. But it's a great one, and it's here on Bay Easy.

down to play for you. Robert Palmer, Addicted to Love, and T-Rex with Children of the Revolution. It's Bay Easy 100.2. This is Ben Glover. Hope you're well. Look at the date. 08-08-2026. A lot of people say this is a bit of a spiritual number, an angel number. I remember my angel number from when I ran the Malta Marathon this year, all the twos. That was randomly given out to me at that sports shop in Bukakara, and wow, did I need that number. But a lot of people say this is like, you know, prosperity, sort of your new future, financially doing really well. Or if you combine all the numbers together, you do get a dark purple, which is the paint code on a Vauxhall Astra. Well, you-

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1: Lots happening in Malta and Gozo this weekend. Of course, it is the pre-kend to Santa Maria. The greatest feast. Well, I was going to drop the C word there. The greatest feast before the C word. Yeah, we'll talk more in a bit. First up, Alanis Morissette, Ironic. I'll do your Bob Marley One Love. All right here as we play Malta's hits on DAB Plus Digit Radio and online. Coming up.
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It's Ben Glover, it's Bay EC 100.2. Hope you are well. Hello to all those who are here on holiday at the moment, enjoying Bay EC, listening by the pool. If you're in a taxi cab, just arrived here from the airport, welcome, welcome, welcome. You are arriving on one of the greatest feast times of all time, Santa Maria weekend. Also, obviously, the World War II convoys. You may have seen the film with Tom Hanks in it. We've got to watch that again at the Eden Cinemas. We've got to get down on the screen, haven't we? Nevertheless, it's a great movie and it's a great time to be here in Malta. So well done to you. It's also the time of year where everybody shuts down for at least a week, and then it takes another week to get over that. So the next 2 weeks in Malta and Gozo may be a little bit quiet for you. It's Bay EZ with Chic and Eduardo Vanonello.

0: tell you what, it's a bit Italian heavy this show today, isn't it? I mean, you know, I've stopped Duolingo because, well, I'll explain why. Makes me angry learning a language, especially on an app. Can we discuss this? I wonder if you feel the same. Can we have a chat about this after Miley Cyrus and Flowers? I'll do you George Benson, Never Give Up on a Good Thing, all right here on DAB Plus Digital Radio and online and on your smart speakers and TVs. This is the home of Malta's greatest hits of all time. Next.
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Joan Jett and the Blackhearts, Backstreet Boys next on Bay Easy 100.2. This is Ben Glover. I'm going to ask you a question right now. Do you get angry from e-learning? Now, I get angry not just from e-learning at work, for pointless, stupid e-learning. Some of it's relevant. Don't get me wrong. We've got to go for it, and I get it. But some of it isn't, is it? We can just turn up, read a book, and that's it. Job done. To have to do the whole quiz thing and go through the whole e-learning and just... You can't click through anymore the videos, which is a nightmare. Well, my point is it's also the equivalent of trying to learn a language on a language app, of which I've given up now. I was learning Italian for about a year, and now I've done it because it reminds me of health and safety at work all of a sudden.

0: Next, you will love what's coming next as we continue Malta's greatest hits on Bait Easy 100.2. Gonna play you a song which is gonna blow your smart speakers away. I've also got another song to get you ready for the weekend jam tonight from 7 p.m. Big songs on your radio to get you ready for an in-in or an out-out. Either way, big songs on your radio. And let's discuss some of the biggest feasts to go to this weekend in Malta and Gozo.
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0: Happy weekend, this is Ben Glover, and I'm just about to bang out some big hits for you. Backstreet Boys, well, just now. So I'm going to play the Beach Boys instead. The Beautiful South with Everybody's Talking, and Genesis, Invisible Touch. It's all next on Bay Easy 100.2, I hope. Yeah.

Playing Malta's greatest hits. It's Ben Glover. It's Bay Easy 100.2. Hope you were. Happy Saturday. This weekend, what a great weekend ahead of the Santa Maria weekend and Santa Maria week to have an amazing time at one of our amazing feasts here on the islands. You are going to enjoy tomorrow San Ketien at Hamroon. That's going to be at the church there. They've got pretty much, I'm pretty sure that's the heaviest statue anywhere in Malta and Gozo. St. Maximilian in Colby and Bajiba, and also St. Lawrence in Gozo. So if you want to check out how we roll feast time, feast season in Malta and Gozo, those are the places to go to. More on our socials at Bay Easy Malta as we play Jocelyn Brown and this from the Backstreet Beach Boys.

0: Bank Easy, well had your point too. This is Ben Glove. I hope you're well. Hello to all those who are just getting in after a nice day by the pool, about to wash off the sun cream, the sand, and just have a lovely evening in together. I've got to say this. I've noticed that sunglasses are getting bigger. The eye furniture is getting bigger. And it does resemble that of the windshield of a cockpit of an Airbus A350. I've noticed that. If you Google it, that's the size of sunglasses in Malta and Gozo right now. Honestly, they're mahoosive. Let's do Charles and Eddie, Will I Lie to You? Let's do Fairground Attraction Perfect. It's Malta's greatest hits for a Saturday afternoon, baby.
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Now, we know it's hot. It is the summer, baby, in the Mediterranean. Do you know what I'm saying? But here at Bay Easy 100.2, we would like you to sort of to hang out in air-conditioned theatres to go and see a movie of your choice, which could be at the Eden Cinemas in St. George's Bay in Malta. So, we are going to give you the chance to have three words given to you to describe a film. And with Uncle Albert on the home run every Friday afternoon, he could be giving you tickets to go and see a movie of your choice at the Eden Cinemas. We'll even chuck in the drink and the popcorn for you, okay? Now, this is a bit awkward, this song. Because the way it is, it's a beautiful love song by Antonello Venditti. But it'll probably take you back and give you some triggers and some flashbacks to your parents' bedroom or when you almost walked in on them, all right? This is the kind of stuff they probably played on their clock radio back in the day. It's Bay Easy 100.2, Malta's greatest hits.

0: 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Whatever you're up to, get us on your smart speakers, get us on your TV. Let's do Casey and the Sunshine Band next. Malta's greatest hits.
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0: This is Ben Glover, it's Bay Easy 100.2, hope you're well. Lewis Capaldi was one of our artists, by the way. That was one of three songs played for When They Play, We Pay. If you want to check out who the Bay Easy 100.2 listener was who won the €1,000, and more importantly, if you want to go and see Bay Easy Breakfast Kurt Garlia's big sort of game show face that he's got, these expressions are absolutely brilliant, head to our socials at Bay Easy Malta. And while you're doing it, Toto Rosanna after No Doubt on Bay Easy.
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0: 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Heatwave Boogie Nights on the way for you, Tony Braxton Breathe Again, and ABC The Look of Love on a Saturday night. Right, hold tight, baby. Here we go.

It's Ben Glover, it's Bay Easy, well, 100.2. Happy weekend, hope you're well. We are home to Malta's greatest hits. Now, there's a song next after this from Heatwave, Boogie Night, which is going to take you right back to a film which probably freaked you out as a child. It's a great song, and it's going to make you go, do you know what? I might have to download that to my phone. Not heard it for a while. You're going to love it. It's on the way next here on Bay Easy 100.2 at the weekend.

0: next weekend. It is sort of Santa Maria weekend week, really, isn't it? It's a big build-up to it. It's all about the World War II convoys and, you know, sort of celebrating that. Next week, we're celebrating it with 70s and 80s weekend music. Oh, it's going to be so good. Shall we give you a little bit of a warm-up to UB40 and Edwyn Collins?
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Let's play Malta's Greatest Hits next for our weekend working warriors. Those who are working hard in public health, those who are working in public sector, those who are keeping us safe on our beaches. If you just finished a shift as a lifeguard, thank you so much for volunteering. We love your work. If you're working in catering, if you're working in the kitchen right now, that is going to be the hottest place on earth, isn't it? We love you. Let's dedicate these tunes to you. Emily Sandé to play, read all about it, Queen on the way, and this, Mattia Bazzar, Ti Sento, Bay Easy.

0: Blind Love tonight from 10. 3 hours of the greatest love songs back to back. And we'll take you up to the weekend jam tonight from 7. Big songs on your radio, baby. Just to get you ready for a big night out or a big night in. Doesn't matter, does it? You've probably got the snacks in already. Getting the old Bagheera out. Maybe having a bit of a car party tonight. Car parties nowadays at my age are sat in my garage enjoying the music. Because, you know, I like to tinker with my car. Let's do John Parr next.
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Many people right now contemplating a bit of a dog walk now. It's got a little bit cooler in Malta and goes a hello to all our beautiful dog lovers, wherever you are. It's, you know, it's hard working out having a dog this time of year, especially like with the sunshine and summer and stuff like that. But I've got to say, this time of night is when everybody goes out and walks their dog and they go to dog voice, hello my little cutie. I do the same as well because I've got a dog. So I'll be heading out after the show for a bit of a wander around the old ferries with the Chihuahua. I know, Chihuahua in this weather, I know what you're saying. But if you love dogs, you will love my little video that's gone viral at Ben Glover UK on the socials right now.

0: Oh, you lucky people listening to Bay Easy 100.2 right now. Because tonight, you've got 3 hours of the greatest love songs coming your way with Bay Easy's Late Night Love. You've also got next in, 3 hours leading up to that, in total, Bay Easy Contrast and Whiplash. Great songs of the weekend jam. And I'll see you tomorrow from 4 p.m. Ciao, baby.
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4: 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Enjoy great food at Hangry's and keep the night going all in one place. 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

I'll be the one if you want me to. Anywhere I would have followed you.